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4: Tonight will be another clear night with a low of 68, winds continuing out of the southwest at 5 to 10 miles per hour, and our Monday will be mostly sunny, but much hotter with a high of 93 and a heat index in the triple digits, with similar temperatures on Tuesday with a high of 94. With your storm track forecast, I'm meteorologist Tanner Blonky.
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4: Tonight will be another clear night with a low of 68, winds continuing out of the southwest at 5 to 10 miles per hour, and our Monday will be mostly sunny, but much hotter with a high of 93 and a heat index in the triple digits, with similar temperatures on Tuesday with a high of 94. With your storm track forecast, I'm meteorologist Tanner Blonky.
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4: Tonight will be another clear night with a low of 68, winds continuing out of the southwest at 5 to 10 miles per hour. And our Monday will be mostly sunny, but much hotter with a high of 93 and a heat index in the triple digits, with similar temperatures on Tuesday with a high of 94. With your Storm Track forecast, I'm meteorologist Tanner Blonky.
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14: Tonight will be another clear night with a low of 68, winds continuing out of the southwest at 5 to 10 miles per hour. And our Monday will be mostly sunny, but much hotter with a high of 93 and a heat index in the triple digits, with similar temperatures on Tuesday with a high of 94. With your storm track forecast, I'm meteorologist Tanner Blonky.
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3: Tonight will be another clear night with a low of 68, winds continuing out of the southwest at 5 to 10 miles per hour, and our Monday will be mostly sunny, but much hotter with a high of 93 and a heat index in the triple digits, with similar temperatures on Tuesday with a high of 94. With your storm track forecast, I'm meteorologist Tanner Blonke.
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13: Tonight will be another clear night with a low of 68, winds continuing out of the southwest at 5 to 10 miles per hour. And our Monday will be mostly sunny, but much hotter with a high of 93 and a heat index in the triple digits, with similar temperatures on Tuesday with a high of 94. With your storm track forecast, I'm meteorologist Tanner Blonky.
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5: Tonight will be another clear night with a low of 68, winds continuing out of the southwest at 5 to 10 miles per hour, and our Monday will be mostly sunny, but much hotter with a high of 93 and a heat index in the triple digits, with similar temperatures on Tuesday with a high of 94. With your storm track forecast, I'm meteorologist Tanner Blonky.
6: 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Remember Little Red Riding Hood? She couldn't determine her grandmother from a wolf. 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
6: Tonight will be another clear night with a low of 68, winds continuing out of the southwest at 5 to 10 miles per hour. And our Monday will be mostly sunny, but much hotter with a high of 93 and a heat index in the triple digits, with similar temperatures on Tuesday with a high of 94. With your storm track forecast, I'm meteorologist Tanner Blonky.
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6: Tonight will be another clear night with a low of 68, winds continuing out of the southwest at 5 to 10 miles per hour, and our Monday will be mostly sunny, but much hotter with a high of 93 and a heat index in the triple digits, with similar temperatures on Tuesday with a high of 94. With your storm track forecast, I'm meteorologist Tanner Blonky.
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6: You'll have to find some ways to beat the heat over the next couple of days. We'll have sunny skies today. It'll be humid with a high of 92. Tonight, clear and sultry, a low down to 70. Tomorrow, another hot day, humid with sunny skies, a high of 93. Wednesday, maybe a bit less humid, high 91. I'm 9 News meteorologist Justin Lowe.
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0: tomorrow. Sunny and hot, high near 101. 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
8: You'll have to find some ways to beat the heat over the next couple of days. We'll have sunny skies today. It'll be humid with a high of 92. Tonight, clear and sultry, a low down to 70. Tomorrow, another hot day, humid with sunny skies, a high of 93. Wednesday, maybe a bit less humid, high 91. I'm 9 News meteorologist Justin Lowe.
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10: Hello! Hi there. It is Dave and Chuck the Freak back with you. It is the 13th day of July. We thank you for joining us. If you haven't heard the news, we now have just one number to reach us. Text or call 1-855-954-6969. 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

0: the viral smoothies. Trying the most expensive smoothie in America.
1: See, how much this is a smoothie? Do we?
0: I think it was like $22 or something.
1: Oh, okay. I remember talking about that store. I didn't know what it was called.
0: Mm. Yeah, so it's like a imagine a Whole Foods, but even higher end and even pricier.
2: Yeah, but I mean, that's it, right? You just decide, hey, we're going to make the most expensive smoothie, and we bet people on TikTok will come in and try it.
1: Yeah.
0: And this is the place, too, that sold like, was it like freaking $20 strawberries or something?
1: Oh, yeah.
0: Remember, you got one?
1: It was like, yes.
0: You got one.
2: That was
0: one
2: this strawberry. Place?
0: I think so, yeah. This is the kind of place they are.
1: It had a weird flavor or something.
0: Yes.
1: Yeah, I remember that. People have so much money to blow, huh?
0: I don't get it. This lady decided to try it.
1: No.
0: I don't, the $12 sacred water.
3: You know,
0: water.
3: Go ahead and try
0: see what
3: it.
0: She says here.
1: Okay.
4: $12 sacred water Erewhon collab with Jolie. And then this is a cup of water from my Jolie shower head.
2: No.
4: Let's do a taste test of the difference.
2: Please, I mean,
1: this first one has a bunch of stuff in it and one doesn't.
4: Honestly, really good. I always call my Jolie my shower Brita. And this honestly tastes like Brita water.
1: It's only water,
4: so
1: it's
4: not the best. Now this is the one that was $12, and I was seeing like tabloid articles being like, Erewhon's $12 cup of water. Let's be real, this is like an iced tea type of thing.
0: Yeah, they put a bunch of stuff in it. It's not just
2: it's a drink. I mean, it's a stupid drink.
5: Well, the base is coconut water, right?
1: Mm-hmm.
2: Yeah.
5: It's not even just water.
1: Yeah.
0: No.
5: Sounds good.
1: It does sound good.
0: Oh, my God.
1: But I wouldn't spend $12 on it.
0: This fancy guy's going out to get a $12 water after the show.
5: I'll just make it myself. I make my own soap. I mean, I can make
1: my own
5: sacred
1: water. You can make that. Make us some sacred water.
0: Jason, sacred water doesn't sound as good.
5: Blessed by me.
0: Jason, sacred water.
6: Why is it so thick?
0: It's cloudy. It's pretty cloudy.
2: It's not coconut water.
1: Oh, no.
0: Sacred.
5: Mm. I'm not going to use it. I'm going to make it. Jasmine tea. Coconut milk.
2: You got all that stuff?
5: Oh, yeah.
2: No, I got none of that stuff.
5: Yeah, I got a hippie witch living with me.
2: That's true.
1: Yeah, you got
2: that's
1: it all.
5: I got everything.
2: Yeah, put the sage in.
5: What do you need me to do?
0: Yeah, just make it up.
1: Mm-hmm.
0: You know the ingredients now?
2: God, you just got to open something up in like a place where rich people live and just tell them it's good and lie to them.
1: That's it. Make it look good.
2: Tell them it's got a vitamin in it. Wouldn't that work?
0: Pay some.
2: Oh,
0: you know,
2: so many vitamins in it.
0: Influencers, get them in there, give
2: exactly.
0: it to them for free so they can make their videos, and then it goes nuts. And
2: that's all we need.
0: You make
2: Dave and Chuck's special water.
0: Oh, that we can't call it special.
5: I can't
0: call it special.
2: Dave and Chuck's special water.
5: Real special.
0: Would you like a cup of our special water?
2: Made by Dave and Chuck.
0: Ice cold.
2: Yeah.
0: Special water.
2: I don't know. Think about
0: it. Okay, yeah. Maybe we'll get on it. Maybe
2: think
0: we'll
2: think of
0: something.
2: The vitamins.
0: Or leave money on the table.
2: I know.
5: That's a good idea.
0: Yeah.
5: Filtered through the mountains of Chuck's ass.
0: No, okay.
2: poured briskly down my cavernous back hair.
0: And we are
5: regionally sourced, locally sourced.
0: Bankrupt. Yeah. We just went bankrupt.
5: Are you kidding?
0: We'll take a break when we come back.
2: Delicious.
0: Who owns a $12.8 million unclaimed winning lottery ticket? Did the heat wave force a mom and a daughter into a life of crime? And what emergency surgery did a Minnesota teen have to have after eating one of his dad's burgers?
2: Mm.
0: We'll get to that and much more when we come right back.
7: Previously on Dave and Chuck the Freak.
0: According to this new survey, there are sex positions that people are afraid of. The top positions, oral, standing sex, and standing 69.
2: Jeez, guys.
0: Standing 69.
2: Relax a bit, boys. I know you're in shape.
1: If you do try it, you should wear a helmet.
2: It's not the coolest look.
0: That's unsexy,
2: it's
0: Lee.
2: It's not, like, what kind
0: That's
2: of
0: not
2: helmet?
0: Sexy.
2: Like a hockey helmet?
1: No, let me get my helmet on.
2: You're going to do that to me?
1: Let's go.
0: I guess you're right, Chuck. If she's willing to do it, then helmet it is. Helmet it is.
2: Here's my old football.
0: I'll put foam down on the ground.
2: Oh, my God.
0: Yeah.
2: I'm blowing up a big mattress. I got to set up like a Hollywood movie. I've got boxes with like stuff over it.
0: Yeah.
2: Like a stuntman.
0: Oh, yeah.
2: Don't worry. You'll land on all those cardboard boxes.
7: It's Dave and Chuck the Freak.
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2: Sunny skies for the rest of today. It'll be hot and humid with highs in the low to mid 90s, but we will have a nice westerly breeze. Tonight, clear with a low down to 70. Tomorrow, sunny, hot and humid once again, a high of 93. On Wednesday, another sunny day, a bit less humid, high 91. I'm 9 News meteorologist Justin Lowe.
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4: Coming up on Dave and Chuck the Freak, what dark-sided thing did a grocery store do when someone died in the store? Did the heat wave force a mom and daughter into a life in crime? An idiot criminal of the day coming up.
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6: 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Dark-sided!
4: I guess you just assume if someone collapses and dies inside a grocery store, that's it. You're closed for the day.
7: No. I got produce to sell, dude. It's going bad.
4: Not at this store. They just push some carts around the body.
8: What?
7: I feel like this is like the second time something like this has happened.
8: You can't grocery shop around a body.
4: You just gotta go around.
7: I feel like it's been done.
4: Just go around.
7: We just stack them up, cover the body, keep on trucking.
4: Well, now people are ripping into the store for staying open when someone had died there, the body there for hours as people were still shopping around it.
7: Wasn't that a restaurant that we talked about? Someone died in there and then they were like, listen.
9: Yeah, I think so. They like dragged it in the back.
7: Yeah.
9: And then I was just like, all right, keep eating.
7: Yeah. Oh, and then they were eventually, I think, closed.
4: Well, sure.
7: They didn't do that. It didn't work out for them.
4: Here's the story from Local 12.
10: How could anybody do that? I mean, the lack of empathy is just horrible. It is horrific.
11: On July 5th, Pajon Horner-Smith says she was working as a supervisor at this Granada Hills Vons when a customer suffered a medical emergency. Horner-Smith says she and another employee performed CPR, but the customer did not survive. The Los Angeles Fire Department says crews were called to the store just after 7 that night for a report of a cardiac arrest. Horner-Smith says what happened next was troubling.
10: I'm being called by someone in corporate because they're looking at the cameras telling me that I need to barricade the body by using carts.
11: Horner-Smith claims employees were told to surround the body with carts and umbrellas while the store remained open.
10: That's poor nuts. Family that's just sitting there. They can't even see their loved one. They can't touch their loved one. And they sat in the store for 4 hours while people continued to shop around their deceased loved one.
11: UFCW Local 770 President Kathy Finn says she contacted the Albertsons Labor Relations Department after learning about the incident.
12: Are there protocols for what's supposed to happen in this situation? And they were going to get back to me, but as of yet, I've not heard back anything.
11: The union is now urging the company to review its emergency protocols.
12: This situation is just one incident of that kind of callous attitude towards the needs of the workers.
10: Vons, you need to do better. You need to have some sort of policy when someone passes away in the store. This should not have happened, and it should never happen again.
7: Yikes. She is taking it rough. She barricaded a body and watched the whole family.
8: So who picked up the body? The emergency crews don't pick up bodies?
7: No, I well, think if you're deceased, dead already dead.
8: They can't,
7: and they,
8: they're there to save and it's too late, so
7: yeah,
4: call like a funeral home.
7: It's a coroner, right? The coroner has to come and do all that.
8: The store.
7: You should, but
4: put some umbrellas and shopping carts around it. Umbrellas.
8: Let me know on my way in. Let me know there's a dead body
4: by
8: in
4: the
8: there.
4: Way, you want to avoid the bakery section? Had a little incident earlier.
7: Well. Yeah. Okay, so you're shopping.
8: I'm turning around and I'm out.
7: Yeah, that's what I'm saying. Like, you're shopping, and then all of a sudden you see, like, something with a sheet covering it, and then some carts around it and some umbrellas, which they're not covering the whole thing. You know it's a body.
4: Yeah, it was in the bakery section.
7: Oh, God.
4: I just need a baguette. Someone could just pass me one baguette.
13: please just step.
7: Oh, don't die right next to my favorite things, you know?
8: What? Imagine dying.
7: I might drag you a bit away from them.
4: Yeah, like maybe over by where the paper plates are.
7: Jeez, Dave just passed out right near those cakes.
13: He's in the ice cream aisle.
7: We gotta move Dave a bit.
8: Take him to the toilet paper aisle. That's where you go. Right.
7: Yeah. Yep.
4: Oh, he needs that. You can't block that.
8: His favorite aisle.
4: Toilet paper.
8: Toilet paper.
7: I'm always squeezing it. Which is the best? Which is the best?
4: Well, it has been hot across the country over the past couple of weeks. This mom decided they were going to strip a guy's air conditioner, used her daughter to do it while she held the guy at gunpoint.
7: Oh, wow.
4: Here's that story now from WSB-TV.
14: This is what's left of the home's air conditioning unit. Atlanta police say it was ripped apart in the middle of the day while a 35-year-old man was being held at gunpoint inside his new home. APD says the victim had just moved into the house on Metter Way and was waiting for Atlanta Public Works when he heard footsteps. According to court documents, he looked up and found a stranger standing in his hallway. Police say 48-year-old Shynika Batista pointed a handgun at him and said, quote, "Don't move." Investigators say the victim grabbed a hammer and chased Batista outside, where he found her daughter, 33-year-old Alexis Avery, stripping his HVAC unit. Police say the two struggled before Avery hit the victim in the head with a pair of bolt cutters, and both women ran away. But before they got away, the victim pulled out his cell phone and recorded their SUV leaving the neighborhood. Police say that video helped them identify the license plate and track the suspects to a scrap metal facility where the stolen HVAC parts had just been sold.
15: It's crazy, you know what I'm saying? Because this is a dead end. You know, it's only us right here. So it's like to come back here, you got to be looking for something.
14: We spoke with next door neighbor Jamal Thornton, who says he had no idea what happened until we told him.
15: If that's happening next door, then it's time for me to go.
14: Yeah, late this afternoon, had a chance to text with the victim. He declined to comment on camera, but he is doing much better.
7: You have to give up on a 20-year-old's haircut when you're 40.
13: He's sweaty.
7: Oh, he's very hot.
13: He likes a very good drink.
7: Like, how hot is it right now? Oh, it's 91 there right at that moment.
4: At that time, yeah.
7: At that moment.
8: That's not a good welcome into the neighborhood, huh?
4: No, not at all. Someone's stealing your air conditioner. Okay, we followed this story for a while now. The guy, the manager at Circle K, he came in the next morning, found out that no one had picked up the winning lottery ticket from the night before. He took off his vest, clocked out, bought it himself, and now everyone's fighting over who legally should get that. Circle K is saying, hey, that's our ticket.
7: Yeah, they want it.
4: They want it. He's finally speaking out for the first time, this manager. Here's what he's saying to the local TV station about it.
16: Is this real? You know, like it's like a numb feeling, like you don't know. Like, is this real in my hand?
17: It's how Robert Gualitza, a store manager at a Scottsdale Circle K, reacted to holding a winning lottery ticket in his hand. Back in November 2025, a customer walked into his Circle K. A clerk printed $85 worth of the pick tickets for her. The woman only had $60 on her person, but all $85 worth of tickets were already printed. The next morning, Robert clocked in and made the realization one of the excess tickets matched all six numbers. The payout, $12.8 million.
16: I made a managerial decision. I decided to clock out of the store and end my first shift, take care of this issue. So I'm obliging by the rules, and then I proceeded to clock back in and then start my second shift.
17: In recent months, Circle K has asked a judge to decide if Robert has legal ownership of the winning ticket. They're asking the judge to decide if the ticket was legally sold and purchased and if it complied with Arizona lottery rules. Most importantly, they're asking the judge to determine who legally owns the ticket and the $12.8 million that goes along with it. Robert has sat without legal representation for months, but now he has an attorney uncovering new, potentially game-changing evidence.
18: It was sold validly to Robert, and you know he did so in a way that complied with, we would argue, Circle K's written and unwritten policies.
17: Robert's attorney Josh Colesrud claims Circle K has had a long-standing company policy requiring employees to purchase accidentally generated lottery tickets with their own money. Six current or former Circle K managers or employees have all signed sworn affidavits saying the policy has existed for years.
16: They would have them pay for the tickets. And that would actually teach them, hey, don't do it next time, because next time it's going to be you that's going to have to pay for these tickets.
17: Colesrud also argues the Circle K employee handbook proves the sale was lawful. The employee handbook states employees are prohibited from purchasing lottery tickets while on duty, but they are permitted to do so while off duty. In text messages provided to 12 News, Robert asked his district manager after making the purchase whether an employee could clock out, remove their work shirt, purchase a lottery ticket, and then return to work. Her reply, yes.
18: There's at least one person in the corporate office that agreed with the actions of Robert and that he followed company policy. And it also affirms that what Robert is saying, as well as the six people, former and current Circle K employees, are correct.
4: I think the sticking point here is it was the next morning after the lottery numbers had been drawn. It wasn't during that shift.
8: But yeah, he clocked out.
4: Yeah.
8: He didn't clock out and buy the ticket.
4: Yes.
8: Right.
7: What I'm shocked about is that, okay, so I ask for $85 worth of tickets. You print 85. I only have 60 bucks. I am shocked that there isn't like a, okay, well, these tickets that got sold.
4: Canceled.
7: Shredded. Like, what? Wouldn't that like solve everything?
4: Yeah, that makes more sense.
8: Mm-hmm.
7: It makes more sense than like this guy can go in and check the tickets and then, hey, I'm going to take my shirt off and I'm going to work two shifts today. So I'm actually going to run, I'm going to be working twice today, Dave.
4: Okay.
7: I'm going to do the show for the first little bit.
4: Yeah.
7: And then for 2 minutes, I'm going to just stop doing the show. I will not be doing the show.
4: Okay.
7: I'm going to buy some lottery tickets.
4: Yeah.
7: Yeah.
4: Yep.
7: And then just like Jason,
4: yeah.
7: I'm going to then come back in with my shirt back on and then we'll continue the show.
4: Yeah.
7: But I'm going to buy some lottery tickets. Like, it's just crazy.
4: Mm-hmm. I get like, you.
8: Yeah. They should just cancel the whole thing.
7: I don't understand it. I mean, I would love to be able to check already gambled tickets.
4: Right.
7: And then.
4: Well, there's a reason they don't have that policy.
7: Yeah.
4: Right? There's a reason you shouldn't be able to do it the next day. I'm sorry for this guy. I don't think he's going to win.
8: No, I don't think so.
4: If he had done it that night before the numbers were drawn and then it just happened to hit.
7: Right.
4: Totally different situation. He bought the tickets at the end of his shift when he was clocked out. And then before he knew it was a winner, he knew it was a winner before he bought it.
7: Right. Mm-hmm. Like, I don't think Circle K deserves the money.
4: No, they don't.
7: You know, they don't deserve the money.
4: I don't think anyone is going to get the money, probably.
7: Right. I think it's just, I don't know. Maybe it needs
4: to. And that lady who didn't have enough money, she's the real loser.
7: Oh, yeah, I know what I do that tonight.
4: I hope she's still with us. She was $25 away from being a multimillionaire.
7: Yeah, that's over that branch. That's good.
4: They don't have an ATM there? They don't have an ATM in that Circle K?
7: I don't know.
19: I'm doing anything to earn that $25.
4: You just fellatioed a fellow.
19: Is anybody willing to give me $25?
7: I got $40.
19: A couple hand jobs in the parking lot.
7: I got $40.
4: You get that.
19: If I know that winning ticket.
7: What do I get for 40?
19: Everything.
7: Yeah. Yeah, we're in.
4: Yeah.
7: You're rich.
4: No shame in this guy's game.
19: Not for $12.8 million.
7: No.
19: You don't
7: want to
19: know what I do for $12.8
7: million. So much, my goodness.
19: Don't even ask.
4: Nope, I
7: will
4: not.
7: Telling you, dude, I could not be that person.
4: No, I know.
7: We've said that. Who didn't have enough money.
4: We'll take a break. When we come back in just a moment, Burger sends a teen to the hospital. We'll tell you why. Idiot, criminal of the day, and more on the way.
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4: This woman needs sugar daddy advice. She says, so for context, 22-year-old college senior, always been a bit of a bigger girl, but I'm lucky that I've got the figure most people get surgery for. I'm one of the few black sugar babies in my area that I know of, and I became one for a few reasons. I hated being on such a tight college budget, and I couldn't work normal hours with my class schedules, and I've always liked older men. So last night, I go to this guy's place. He's a doctor. We met for drinks. We agreed on a lot, more than any guy I've ever gone out with. He's wicked intelligent, funny, charming, magnetic eyes. So last night, we're talking, and I'm enjoying it. Then all of a sudden, we start making out a little. He asks if I want to move to the bedroom. This guy's mid-40s, Adonis. 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
8: Okay, what's the problem?
4: As we get into it, turns out he has the hardest, thickest, longest dong I've seen a white male possess.
8: This all sounds great to me. I don't know what...
4: You had me at hard, thick, and long.
8: Where's the catch? She keeps going through all sounds, the nice
7: it sounds
8: things.
7: Like it's make-believe.
4: Yeah, hold on, right.
7: He's a doctor. Huge
8: magnetic
7: dong.
8: Magnetic eyes.
4: I'm like, what six is this? Romance novel?
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30: May 15, 9 a.m. Two women quietly waiting at the doctor's office. Woman 1 says, "Cold day, huh?" Woman 2, "What's that?" Woman 1, "Kinda cold today." Woman 2, "Yeah, wasn't expecting that." Woman 1, "What is it, 47 degrees? Woman 2, "No, more like 45. 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At least it's not raining. Woman 2, "That would be sad." Woman 1, "So sad." Woman 2, "Ah, the weather." 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
32: 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If you like what you hear, tell a friend. Yeah, and if you don't like what you hear, tell an enemy.
3: Sunny skies for the rest of today. It'll be hot and humid with highs in the low to mid 90s, but we will have a nice westerly breeze. Tonight, clear with a low down to 70. Tomorrow, sunny, hot and humid once again, a high of 93. On Wednesday, another sunny day, a bit less humid, high 91. I'm 9 News meteorologist Justin Lowe.
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7: Back here with you on Dave and Chuck the Freak. We've heard about these being a problem for years now, but I'm sure a lot of people still have them. And this dad is probably feeling like a bit of a jackass.
8: Okay.
7: Those metal grill brushes, the wire ones. Mm-hmm.
8: They work so good.
7: They're the best.
8: They are the best. Food.
7: But if a wire gets into your burger or your food.
8: I've tried the stone one. That is garbage.
7: Oh, it's all garbage.
8: It is hot garbage.
7: I've tried an onion. I've tried everything.
8: I tried a fabric one. Hot garbage.
7: None work as well as that deadly wire. Mm. But there is a teen in Minnesota who had his dad's hamburger that he made and had to be rushed to the hospital after swallowing one of those bristles.
13: 16-year-old Noah Walden is warning people about metal wire grill brushes after a life-threatening encounter.
8: Maybe throw that one out.
14: My dad was grilling out burgers. I had two burgers, and my guess is one of those had the grill bristle in it. And a couple days after that, I started getting like little irritation around my stomach area. Kind of felt like, you know, a little bit throbbing, like needly type of pain.
13: His pain escalated over the next few days.
14: More intense, like throbbing. My mom's like, do you want to go, you know, to the urgent care and, you know, get checked out? And I'm like, yeah, I'll just sleep it off, you know.
8: Oh, no.
14: That morning at around like 4:30 a.m., I had super intense stomach pains. I couldn't even sit down on my bed, get alone, lay down. And then I went into my mom's room and I'm like, you need to take me to the hospital. This is bad.
13: At the hospital, a scan showed that he had a bristle in his intestine.
14: The doctor said that our radiologist was really lucky to find it. They were rotating through my intestine and they saw like a little bright thing and they detected that was metal. And yeah, it's kind of funny though. The guy came in and asked my mom if I've eaten anything that I shouldn't be eating. So that threw me off for a second when I was sitting in the hospital bed. I mean, I'm not a toddler of any sort, but my mom started laughing too, but they said that it looked
8: like a grill bristle
14: from a wire grill brush and it got stuck in my intestine.
7: Dad did not take any part in this interview.
8: Well, no, I mean, you saw my brush.
2: Ooh.
8: Like you saw it. I needed to throw that thing away 6 seasons ago.
7: Yeah, for sure.
8: My dad had one that was one of the most awful things you've ever seen, but there, by no means was he getting rid of that thing. No way. Uh-uh. Not until the handle had to snap.
7: Yeah. Mine's like the round wire.
8: I don't know. Mine's round, too.
7: It's like the coiled one.
8: I feel like it's just okay at it, too. Hmm. Nothing's like those wire brushes.
7: Get it all clean and deadly.
8: I don't care who I kill.
7: And there's a restaurant. Every time a restaurant has a policy that can upset people, it goes viral. This one, they have an unruly kids policy, which I'm sure a lot of people are fine with, except the odd mom.
8: Yeah.
7: Here's the story of why it's pissing people off. Some people anyway, from WUSA.
15: Chez Shui means House of Shui in French, located in Foster City, run by Yo-Yo Shui and his family.
16: I see inviting people like you to my restaurant as inviting my guests and into my home. I expect people to treat that with the respect that visiting someone's home would entail.
15: So imagine your home eating dinner.
16: There's a child lying there, getting changed, getting their diapers changed, right next to another customer who looked mortified.
15: The sight and smell ruined most appetites that night, but it was just one of several incidents Shui paid the price for. That's why he implemented this new policy, shown on their menu. It asks parents to ensure children remain seated, and any unruly behavior could get the whole table kicked out. parents are also financially liable for all damage caused by their children. One incident cost a parent $327 for a smashed credit card machine, while another for about $5 after a kid smashed a teacup on the ground.
16: No. It's about the principle. I have $5. It's not about that $5 broken teacup. It's about the fact that you came into here not respecting the rules. You let your child play around. They cause some sort of damage. You should be directly responsible. A lot of people very quietly tell me that they support this policy because they don't want to be seen as nosy or, you know, like disruptive to other parents.
15: That's not the case for Jacqueline Grubb, who came to the restaurant for the first time after learning about the policy.
0: So when someone actually stands up and says something like this, it's admirable. And we need more of him throughout the United States being that way. And he can actually cook good food.
16: For example, this was a Chuck E. Cheese, you know. We wouldn't have the same expectations, but I'm just letting people know, hey, you know, maybe there was a misunderstanding. You can't blame the kids. You really can't blame the kids. Kids are kids. Kids will be loud. Kids will cry. It's okay. You know, but it's up to the parents to make the appropriate response.
8: I mean, don't we all know, though, really, as parents, like, if my kids were going absolutely mental, that I could get kicked out of this restaurant? Like, I don't even think you have to really write it down for me to see it.
7: I think responsible parents do, but there's some parents that don't give a damn.
8: Right. I know. But I mean, then you kick them out and then they're like, why are you kicking me out?
7: But then they create a scene and then they, you know.
8: And then you punch them
17: The cup was ridiculous.
7: Plates and cups get broken at restaurants every day. That's just part of doing business.
8: Yeah.
7: The kid breaking a credit card machine, then that's different. That's then you got to talk.
8: Right. Yeah. I'm wondering if the credit card machine was more of an escalation of a conversation that, and you get pretty upset and smash it or something.
7: Or like it's left on the table, you know, they give you now to put your credit card in the kid just takes it and throws it or something.
8: I'm always teaching my kids to throw stuff.
7: Throw that credit card machine, kid. Yeah. Throw it right
8: to the ground. Yeah, I've taught Dave's kids too, but they never did it.
7: No, they didn't. Thank God they got away from Uncle Chuck.
8: Yeah,
7: We come back, idiot criminal of the day. What went wrong when a party bus driver decided to join the party? We'll explain after this.
18: Previously on Dave and Chuck the Freak.
19: A snake had slithered up through the pipe into the toilet and bit him on the head of his wang.
8: Oh my God, a snake.
7: Someone said, what's worse, snake bite to the tip or a woman snake bite to her junk?
8: If they really isolate a certain area.
7: They get that certain area.
8: You know what? I think there's one thing that we can come to. We
17: can. I mean, they are.
8: We can't find it.
17: If a snake can find it. Wow.
7: I'd give that snake around. I don't know where to bite.
17: My new pet snake.
7: She loves snakes all of a sudden. Oh, hello, Snakey.
17: Where you been all my life?
8: In your toilet.
18: It's Dave and Chuck the Freak.
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23: In classrooms across the country, chronic absenteeism is on the rise.
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25: Julio M, grade 6, absent.
26: Aisha S, grade 12, absent.
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24: Olivia H, absent.
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26: Chloe B, absent.
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1: 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They're taking selfies and oversharing. But we know that it's not about hearing. It's about listening. Listening to what's actually happening with our fellow veterans. 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
2: Sunny skies for the rest of today. It'll be hot and humid with highs in the low to mid 90s, but we will have a nice westerly breeze. Tonight, clear with a low down to 70. Tomorrow, sunny, hot, and humid once again, a high of 93. On Wednesday, another sunny day, a bit less humid, high 91. I'm 9 News meteorologist Justin Lowe.
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94.7 The Beast in Wausau, 102.9 Rock Unleashed. What's up, Brewer? Getting this Monday morning going. 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

0: 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So according to Travel and Leisure, the best cities in the U.S. are Chicago at number 5, New Orleans number 4, Savannah, Georgia at number 3, Charleston, South Carolina number 2, and number 1, Santa Fe, New Mexico. Second year in a row, it's gotten the top spot. Reader said it was thanks to the 300 days of yearly sunshine and the robust food scene. Now I want to know, what's the worst city in the United States?
1: 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If you like what you hear, tell a friend. Yeah, and if you don't like what you hear, tell an enemy.
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11: Sunny skies for the rest of today. It'll be hot and humid with highs in the low to mid 90s, but we will have a nice westerly breeze. Tonight, clear with a low down to 70. Tomorrow, sunny, hot and humid. Once again, a high of 93. On Wednesday, another sunny day, a bit less humid, high 91. I'm 9 News meteorologist Justin Lowe.
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2: Sunny skies for the rest of today. It'll be hot and humid with highs in the low to mid 90s, but we will have a nice westerly breeze. Tonight, clear with a low down to 70. Tomorrow, sunny, hot and humid once again, a high of 93. On Wednesday, another sunny day, a bit less humid, high 91. I'm 9 News meteorologist Justin Lowe.
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3: 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McKenna Grace, here's Twist in the Night.
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It is our ticket window. Could be opening again in the 2 o'clock hour. Chances qualify to win front row seats to see Skillet at the Wisconsin Valley Fair. Also, you're going to score yourself a pair of tickets to the show, but the grand prize upgrade is this Friday with 94.7 The Beast. Here's Linkin Park.

0: 7 The Beast in Wausau, 102.9 Rock Unleashed. Wausau Night Markets, it's happening again on Thursday. 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
5: Sunny skies for the rest of today. It'll be hot and humid with highs in the low to mid 90s, but we will have a nice westerly breeze. Tonight, clear with a low down to 70. Tomorrow, sunny, hot and humid once again, a high of 93. On Wednesday, another sunny day, a bit less humid, high 91. I'm 9 News meteorologist Justin Lowe.
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0: OZZ Mosinee and translator W275AC Wausau. Lunch is over and naps are for the week. It's the 1 o'clock Skull Crusher on 94.7 The Beast. 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
1: 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And I got to give them all the love and respect for seeing them at Northern Invasion. God, I missed that show. That was an awesome show, by the way. And when I saw them, it just blew my mind how good they were and how they had the crowd going so hard. That mosh pit was insane. So let's bring it back. 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

0: Of the Beast in Wausau, 102.9 Rock Unleashed. Skillet at the Wisconsin Valley Fair. We got the ticket window going to open again in the 2 o'clock hour. Listen up for when it does open to text the keyword to 715-845-9470. You're qualified to see them front row, but you're also going to get a pair of tickets. So the big upgrade is going down this Friday with 94.7 The Beast.
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94.7 The Beast in Wausau, 102.9 Rock Unleashed. Concerts on the Square. Brianna Ray Band could be doing their thing live this Wednesday. Food trucks, family friendly as well. Hopefully great weather. I know like 4 out of the last 5 weeks we've had to move it to the Rochelle Pavilion, so let's hope for some nice weather. 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

0: 94.7 The Beast in Wausau, 102.9 Rock Unleashed. Terry Stevens, he's up in next. Skillet at the Wisconsin Valley Ferry. Want to see him front row? We got our ticket window when it opens next hour. 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
4: Sunny skies for the rest of today. It'll be hot and humid with highs in the low to mid 90s, but we will have a nice westerly breeze. Tonight, clear with a low down to 70. Tomorrow, sunny, hot and humid once again, a high of 93. On Wednesday, another sunny day, a bit less humid, high 91. I'm 9 News meteorologist Justin Lowe.
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weird Bigfoot listens to 94.7 The Beast. 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

94.7 The Beast, it is Rock Unleashed. I'm Terry Stevens. Yeah, we're not going to take it. It's a bold, bold thing to say on Monday. This is where we start taking it until the weekend rolls back around. Anyhow, thank you, Miss on the Beast.

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0: Brand new rock from A Perfect Circle and Starless on 94.7 The Beast. It is Rock Unleashed. I'm Terry Stevens, and yep, I'm well aware that song means that we're going to have to wait even longer for a Tool album, but I guess it'll get here when it gets here. One thing we don't have to wait too much longer for is Rockfest in Cadott coming up this weekend. If you won tickets from us, you know it would be really cool is when you take those pictures of all the bands that you're seeing. Be really cool if you tagged us, if you won tickets, you know, just tell everybody who you won from, and that'd be courteous, you know. Also, like and follow us on the socials, unlike pretty much everybody else on your socials, like your Aunt Karen, who has very questionable takes about potato salad. Karen, you got to stop putting raisins in it, buddy. Can't be putting raisins in that salad. Anyway, unlike her, we don't post anything that's going to make you cringe. Well, you might cringe, but not in a way that's going to ruin your life. Unlike your Aunt Karen putting the raisins in the potato salad. What the hell is wrong with her? Anyway, you can find links to all of our social stuff, 947thebeast.com.
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0: STP Creep. 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It is Rock Unleashed. What's up? I'm Terry Stevens on the station that is sending you to the front row for the big rock show at Wisconsin Valley Fair. 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
4: Sunny skies for the rest of today. It'll be hot and humid with highs in the low to mid 90s, but we will have a nice westerly breeze. Tonight, clear with a low down to 70. Tomorrow, sunny, hot and humid. Once again, a high of 93. On Wednesday, another sunny day, a bit less humid, high 91. I'm 9 News meteorologist Justin Lowe.
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0: Only a few weeks away, Northwoods Rock Rally. That's one of your headliners, From Ashes to New and Drag Me. It's on 94.7 The Beast. It is Rock Unleashed. Check out the rest of that Northwoods Rock Rally lineup, man. It is stacked. You've got From Ashes to New. You've got New Medicine, Autumn Kings, Power Man 5000. So many more, man. Check it out. 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

Alice in Chains, No Excuses, 94.7 The Beast, it is Rock Unleashed. We will never fix him. We refuse to fix him. We're always breaking Benjamin. Something wicked's on the Beast.

0: Godsmack, I Stand Alone, 94.7 The Beast, it is Rock Unleashed. I'm Terry Stevens. Hey, Nao Zhong, to my Hmong friends who love to rock with 94.7 The Beast, looking forward to hanging with you. 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
6: Heat advisory in effect through 9 p.m. on Tuesday. Tonight will be clear and muggy as we drop to 70 degrees, a west wind of 5 to 10. On Tuesday, sunny, hot, and humid again, high 94, west winds of 10 to 15. 91 on Wednesday with more sunshine. I'm 9 Stormtrack, meteorologist Jackson Garlock.
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1: 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Normally we have Channel 9 do this, but we thought we'd give another meteorologist a shot. Chief Meteorologist Five Finger Death Punch, it's Eye of the Storm on The Beast.

0: 94.7 The Beast, Rock Unleashed. You can catch him at Northwoods Rock Rally this summer. Autumn Kings, Gone, Gone, Gone. Man, that song has so many moving parts. It's like, how do they pull that off live? I've seen them before. They can pull it off live. I even saw them do that song acoustic, and they pulled it off live. So don't miss them. Northwoods Rock Rally, my favorite little fest in the upper Midwest. The vibe on the campground is phenomenal. The lineup is phenomenal. Don't miss it, man. If it's your first, if you haven't been before, make it your first time. Grab your tickets now, 947thebeast.com.
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12: Heat advisory in effect through 9 p.m. on Tuesday. Tonight will be clear and muggy as we drop to 70 degrees, a west wind of 5 to 10. On Tuesday, sunny, hot, and humid again, high 94, west winds of 10 to 15, 91 on Wednesday with more sunshine. I'm 9 Stormtrack, meteorologist Jackson Garlock.
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It is Rock Unleashed. What's up? I'm Terry Stevens. Coming up, we will fire up heavy metal birthdays. There will be brilliance and war crimes. In the meantime, it's Green Day on The Beast.

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0: 94.7 The Beast, Rock Unleashed with Ozzy and Bark at the Moon on the station that believes the nighttime is the right time to explore downtown Wausau, especially this Thursday. Wausau Night Market is back. They only did one of these last summer, and it was such a hit, they decided to do three of them this year. And the second one's coming up this Thursday. You get to do some, you know, sidewalk dining on the 400 block. 400 block is gorgeous at night. Everything's all lit up. It's kind of romantic if you're looking for a date idea. Or if you want to take me out on a date, tell me I'm pretty. Buy me things. And don't miss the Wausau Night Market. You can find out more about it, 947thebeast.com.
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0: If today's your birthday, you share with some people who are a pretty big deal, starting with Julius Caesar. Yeah, one of the biggest military leaders in Roman history. You also share your birthday with John Jacob Astor IV, American business magnate, real estate developer behind the Astoria Hotel. He was also the richest passenger aboard the Titanic. And after making sure that his spouse and her caretaker could get on the lifeboats, he went down with the ship. You also share your birthday with Erno Rubik, the guy who invented the Rubik's Cube in the world of Hollywood peeps. You share your birthday with journalist, director, and screenwriter Cameron Crowe. Yeah, the guy who brought us Almost Famous, Jerry Maguire, and Fast Times at Ridgemont High. You also share your birthday with Captain Picard, Professor X himself, Patrick Stewart. You also share your birthday with Indiana Jones, Han Solo, Harrison Ford. You also share your birthday with Cheech Marin of Cheech and Chong, Daphne Maxwell Reed, who is the second Vivian Banks and the Fresh Prince of Bel-Air. You also share your birthday with the voice actor behind one of the most iconic cartoon characters of all time, Tom Kenny, the voice behind SpongeBob SquarePants. You also share your birthday with the tremendously funny comedian and actor, Ken Jeong, yeah, from the Community and The Hangover. You also share your birthday with actress Ashley Scott. She plays Maria Miller in the video game series The Last of Us. In the world of music, you share your birthday with Roger McGuinn of The Byrds, Stephen Joe Blod, a drummer for the Jay Giles Band, Tom King, a guitarist, songwriter, and arranger for The Outsiders, Mark the Animal Mendoza of Twisted Sister, Damon Johnson of Thin Lizzy and Black Star Riders, Stephen J. Brown, guitarist for Trickster, and one of my favorite human beings in the world of metal, just a dude who stands on business, Mark Barney Greenway of Napalm Death. If today's your birthday, make it a happy heavy metal one. This song is for you. 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
6: Heat advisory in effect through 9 p.m. on Tuesday. Tonight will be clear and muggy as we drop to 70 degrees, a west wind of 5 to 10. On Tuesday, sunny, hot, and humid again, high 94, west winds of 10 to 15. 91 on Wednesday with more sunshine. I'm 9 Stormtrack, meteorologist Jackson Garlock.
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0: Eva Under Fire teaming up with Maria Brankova in this moment. It's Villainous on 94.7 The Beast. It is Rock Unleashed. What's up? I'm Terry Stevens, getting up to all sorts of good-natured villainy. This summer at Northwoods Rock Rally, we caught Eva Under Fire there. I think, was that last summer they were there? It's so many rock rallies and so much fun at the campground. I kind of forget what I saw from year to year. But, man, this year's lineup is going to be incredible. You've got Autumn Kings. You've got From Ashes to New, Power Man 5000. So many of your favorite bands on those big stages in Glenflora. Check out the lineup and grab your tickets and campsite now before they're gone at 947thebeast.com.
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0: 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You might have seen her on the big screen with Five Nights at Freddy's 2 or the new Scream movie. Her name's McKenna Grace, teaming up with Ice Nine Kills for this one. Twisting the Knife, it's on The Beast.
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0: 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I'm Terry Stevens. You and I are going to hang out again tomorrow between 2 and 7. Until then, may you be safe, may you be happy, may you be healthy, may you live with ease. 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
5: That is an insult to burnt marshmallows.
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8: He kind of looks like that Robert Pattinson.
9: What?
7: No, he doesn't.
9: What are you talking about?
7: Yeah,
5: he's very handsome. That's Atlanta.
9: You think he's white trash Robert Pattinson?
5: Yes, that's 100%. What he's saying.
7: I see him again.
5: 100%.
9: White trash.
7: I didn't get that.
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5: I don't know what to tell you. 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
7: 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You know,
9: like that guy called me Robert Pattinson.
10: Yeah, I'm like a werewolf Robert Pattinson.
5: He's got the same face.
9: George's Robert Pattinson.
10: What?
5: Oh, no.
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15: Heat advisory in effect through 9 p.m. on Tuesday. Tonight will be clear and muggy as we drop to 70 degrees, a west wind of 5 to 10. On Tuesday, sunny, hot, and humid again, high 94, west winds of 10 to 15. 91 on Wednesday with more sunshine. I'm 9 Stormtrack, meteorologist Jackson Garlock.
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